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1: What to do with it, with it?
0: Well, you put it,
1: on my hat?
0: No, under the bed.
1: Yodelodelo, yodelodelo.

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We're made by humans or other robots to help or mimic humankind. 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